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1: Copy. You just said it was assist. That's what we were asking.
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73 Rescue 1, emergency heart problem at Halifax Harbor Marina, 505 South Beach Street, Department. Call 424, they're going to be crossing with the 7th Flight Factory, Medic 73, Rescue 1, timeout 2059.

person was like 217, followed by 21, followed by South Beach here, 17-4. And they could be cross street, Lewis Avenue, for heart problems, emergency, like 217 flood text. They don't know what this is.

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Silver South Main Hall. 527 North Greenwood Avenue, deep from BC Cross Street, Arlington Avenue. Engine 1, medic 73, flight tag 3, time out, 2107.

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headed to the 757 in an emergency vehicle accident. 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So, 10 or 6 to 25th Street and Quavo Drive, and that's water is like 6. Engine 57, FedEx 57, time out.

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Headache 61, engine 34. Timeout 1146.

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1 2 3 4 1 2 3 4 1 2 3 4 1 2 3 4 1 2 3 4 1 2 3 4 1 2 3 4 1 2 3 4 1 2 3 4 1 2 3 4 1 2 3 4 1 2 3 4 1 2 3 4 1 2 3 4 1 2 3 4 1 2 3 4 1 2 3 4 1 2 3 4 1 2 3 4 1 2 3 4 1 2 3 4 1 2 3 4 1 2 3 4 1 2 3 4 1 2 3 4 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

headache condition, breast defendant, emergency abdominal pain, the Indo Pines apartment, 100 Bentry Drive, apartment 187, Nicholas Cross, please contact me at 266, breast defendant, time out,

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That is 246, and then 1010 off 23.

0: Heading 231 Ladder 81, emergent assault with injuries. 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Heading 231 Ladder 81, timeout 2355.
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Like that's great. 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

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I think 64, I'm just 64, time out, double zero, 7.

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1: And we're coming back and have to drop the brush off. 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
0: Negative.

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0: 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Thank you, big call.
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Flight deck 3, 72 10 and 72. Flight deck 3, come on 135.

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Flight Tech 6, Ladder 73, Mike 223, Flight Tech 6, came out 27.

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481, citizen Yusuf, Q, Manor, 740 North Wilson Boulevard, room number 717 in Deland, North Street, Pennsylvania Avenue, and East Oakdale Avenue, flight path 3, 481, flight path 3, come out, 235.

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71 BLS 29, 2 for 10, 114, 10 Oscar, circle, South Eastern, 10 Drive, 8 to 71 BLS 29, 2 for 10, 3, 7 20, sorry, 2 50.

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Countries of West Beach Street, Fairview Avenue, D30 Street. 51 medic 202, 5 taxi, 3:28.

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SN92 Medicare and Mary Breeding Thomas at Avante 170 North 16th Road, room number 240BE, in Ormond Beach, country of the Sturt House Drive in North Dover Road, 692 Medicare and Mary Breeding Thomas at Avante 170 North 16th Road, room number 240BE, in Ormond Beach, country of the Sturt House Drive in North Dover Road, 692 Medicare and Mary Breeding Thomas at Avante 170 North 16th Road, room number 240BE, in Ormond Beach, country of the Sturt House Drive in North Dover Road, 692 Medicare and Mary Breeding Thomas at Avante 170 North 16th Road, room number 240BE, in Ormond Beach, country of the Sturt House Drive in North Dover Road, 692 Medicare and Mary Breeding Thomas at Avante 170 North 16th Road, room number 240BE, in Ormond Beach, country of the Sturt House Drive in North Dover Road, 692 Medicare and Mary Breeding Thomas at Avante 170 North 16th Road, room number 240BE, in Ormond Beach, country of the Sturt House Drive in North Dover Road, 692 Medicare and Mary Breeding Thomas at Avante 170 North 16th Road

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Pressure of John Harrison, driving Engine 4 Boulevard. Flight 73, Engine 14, Flight 93, come on, 351.

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5:33 seconds, tone out. This has been 14 with a breathing problem emergency. 12:18 airless breeze. Front Boulevard, Norman. Cluster down and drive an ocean to Boulevard. Flight 5:33, flight 7:33, flight 10:33. 3:59.

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Pressure of Mason Avenue and Outlet Boulevard, flight 3, flight 220, rescue 7, flight 3, timeout 506.

0: Sorry, can I hear that?
1: Right here. Press down, consultation 72, but to the medic 73, son of Davis, please. I didn't seem to go off on the last call.
0: I copy. Can I be pressed down now? Medic 73, press down to all my central clearance, 519.
1: I'll try to get on to get back to 73. Thank you.
0: Understood. 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

Take 113 in the 3, breathing column emergency, 711 North Grandview Avenue, Daytona. 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

0: 126, extension 41, just an emergency. 5101, I'm Southern Compartment Speeding Delia Spring, Grocery to Freeland Street, Flint Tech 3, Pinnacle 46, and 41, Flint Tech 3, come up to 27.
1: Yes, ma'am. I apologize. I jumped out of the truck before we had a TAC channel assigned. 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

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Police will burn complaints on emergency 2077 Mercury Street Road in the land, property of Ashley Oak Drive, foot at 7, Block 46, foot at 7.

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1: Copy. Test transportation, that test was only for Station 6, 3 East, 3 East, 3 East, 3 East, 3 East, 3 East, 3 East, 3 East, 3 East, 3 East, 3 East, 3 East, 3 East, 3 East, 3 East, 3 East, 3 East, 3 East, 3 East, 3 East, 3 East, 3 East, 3 East, 3 East, 3 East, 3 East, 3 East, 3 East, 3 East, 3 East, 3 East, 3 East, 3 East, 3 East, 3 East, 3 East, 3 East, 3 East, 3 East, 3 East, 3 East, 3 East, 3 East, 3 East, 3 East, 3 East, 3 East, 3 East, 3 East, 3 East, 3 East, 3 East, 3 East, 3 East, 3 East, 3 East, 3 East, 3 East, 3 East, 3 East, 3 East, 3 East, 3 East, 3 East, 3 East, 3 East, 3 East, 3 East, 3 East, 3 East, 3 East, 3 East, 3 East, 3

question is not going to be for the hard to see. I think that is not the data. The question is for invaluable guards. The question is not going to be for the one that's not.

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Not even

59136, waiting problems, emergency at 526 Cannon Street, Daytona. Traffic at Main Street and North Street, 10 to 5 and 436 from 11 to 9 3. Come out, 836. 836.

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3. What's the person on emergency? 11 Columbus Road. It's Mary Cross Street. Charles Longfield Boulevard. Contact 3. Number 33. Contact 3. Cannot be taken.

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Battalion 30 Central. 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Special detail, fire admin, battalion 61 and 67 are aware and will be covering.

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I'll be covering for Battalions 30 and 40 until around noon.

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1983, 1983, 1983, 1983, 1983, 1983, 1983, 1983, 1983, 1983, 1983, 1983, 1983, 1983, 1983, 1983, 1983, 1983, 1983, 1983, 1983, 1983, 1983, 1983, 1983, 1983, 1983, 1983, 1983, 1983,

gotta go for another lap. Can you call emergency? Call 13, put on a full balloon. Got a 47 left.

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1975, what's the first call emergency? 3670 Nantucket Island Drive, Building 4, a prominent woman says it's orange, across 8 Elmwood Hill Drive, Westside 3, and

1258, Northwest Sound Emergency 202, Strawberry Oaks Drive, apartment 21 in Orange City, cross street of Volusia Avenue, contact 3, 1258, contact 3, come out 911.

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Authority, Ladder 73, Oliver, who sees 5408, Forestburg, Horton Boulevard, Cross Street of Lodges of Royal Palm Boulevard, Flood Pack 3, Ladder 73, Flood Pack 3, how about 9.9?

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1: I copy that.

Traffic 9, 4 traffic 9, 4 traffic 9, 4 traffic 9, 4 traffic 9, 4 traffic 9, 4 traffic 9, 4 traffic 9, 4 traffic 9, 4 traffic 9, 4 traffic 9, 4 traffic 9, 4 traffic 9, 4 traffic 9, 4 traffic 9, 4 traffic 9, 4 traffic 9, 4 traffic 9, 4 traffic 9, 4 traffic 9, 4 traffic 9, 4 traffic 9, 4 traffic 9, 4 traffic 9, 4 traffic 9, 4 traffic 9, 4 traffic 9, 4 traffic 9, 4 traffic 9, 4 traffic 9, 4 traffic 9, 4 traffic 9, 4 traffic 9, 4 traffic 9, 4 traffic 9, 4 traffic 9, 4 traffic 9, 4 traffic 9, 4 traffic 9, 4 traffic 9, 4 traffic 9, 4 traffic 9, 4

medical sweetheart, and have a heart problem, emergency. 582 Rock Street for babies in the beach, popular, and from October, 12:23, 10:25,

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Carol Allen, ABC. We want to know if you have a new report beach across the Oklahoma Drive, 6 7 at a 21 7 7 7 7 7 7 7 7 7 7 7 7 7 7 7 7 7 7 7 7 7 7 7 7 7 7 7 7 7 7 7 7 7 7 7 7 7 7 7 7 7 7 7 7 7 7 7 7 7 7 7 7 7 7 7 7 7 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

57, consideration speed on emergency, 200 North Felicia Avenue, apartment 816 in Orange City, cross street of St. Lawrence Avenue, 3, and 57, 3, turn around, 10%.

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0: Yeah, they could be central. Houston, this Medic 52's call. They're going to be going out of service here shortly to swap out.
1: That's a negative. 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
1: 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Flat 81, Fire 11 Emergency. 123 West Indian Avenue, the land, North Street of North Florida Avenue, 497. Flat 81, 497.
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Anderson, tip on our 64 follow emergency at 3085 Williams Circle, Belton. 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Andrew, go ahead. 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

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Engine 72. Yes, ma'am, we're having issues with our CAD. Could you log us off? We'll attempt to sign back in, please. 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
0: Have the mutual aid approaching Smyrna. Technical information about a full attendance. I have filled with diabetes. I'll be right there. We'll see you in all of that.

0: 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And go to 42 on single out and check down, please.
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3 Palmer, Street, 2222 Illinois Avenue, in Arizona, property of Delaware Road, 2 3 3 3 3 3 3 3 3 3 3 3 3 3 3 3 3 3 3 3 3 3 3 3 3 3 3 3 3 3 3 3 3 3 3 3 3 3 3 3 3 3 3 3 3 3 3 3 3 3 3 3 3 3 3 3 3 3 3 3 3 3 3 3 3 3 3 3 3 3 3 3 3 3 3 3 3 3 3 3 3 3 3 3 3 3 3 3 3 3 3 3 3 3 3 3 3 3 3 3 3 3 3 3 3 3 3 3 3 3 3 3 3 3 3 3 3 3 3 3 3 3 3 3 3 3 3 3 3 3 3 3 3 3 3 3 3 3 3 3 3 3 3 3 3 3 3 3 3 3 3 3 3 3 3 3 3 3 3 3 3 3 3 3 3 3 3 3 3 3 3 3 3 3 3 3 3 3 3 3 3 3 3 3 3 3 3

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31 and 62, abdominal pain emergency. 1424 Fieldwood Avenue, Zeltona, from 375 Cook Street, Flood 10-3, Cycle 31 and 62, Flood 10-3, Cross 76.

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Palmetto and ISD light is currently out, blacked out. There's just free flowing traffic. If you want to notify LEO and traffic control.

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Can you log me out of my CAD so I can reset it, please?

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44, engine 41, hot problem emergency, 5101 Ives Avenue, upon the scene, Delion Springs, cross State of Miller Street, flight deck 3, 1044, engine 41, flight deck 3, 10 miles 1139.

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Vehicle accident, High House, emergency. 52, North Hill Street, Long Beach, proximity to Morgan Avenue, flight track 6, and 91, medical 51, and 92, flight track 6, about 1140.

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5138, 5146, health problems, emergency. 1138, Heartwood Drive, Moran, Concrete, on Springside Avenue, 5138, 5146, 5138, 5146, 5148, 5148, 5148, 5148, 5148, 5148, 5148, 5148, 5148, 5148, 5148, 5148, 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5148, 5148, 5148, 5148, 5148, 5148, 5148, 5148, 5148, 5148, 5148, 5148, 5148

a breathing problem emergency. 2992 Jade Road, Metro North, Los Angeles, 3 plus 3, credit to 1 and 3 plus 3, number 1 through 2.

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164 South Summer Road, Runner 318 over the D.E. from Green Ocean Avenue, Flight Deck 3, Felix 152, and 11, Flight Deck 3, Tunnel, Boston Key.

1-10-51, the Hunter's Conscious Emergency, 11 Bellevue Avenue, Daytona Beach, Rosarito, San Jose Place, contact 3, 1-10-51, contact 3, 7-1-4-4-2.

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Boulevard, 15 Cross Street of Canterbury Court, 5 3 3 3 3 3 3 3 3 3 3 3 3 3 3 3 3 3 3 3 3 3 3 3 3 3 3 3 3 3 3 3 3 3 3 3 3 3 3 3 3 3 3 3 3 3 3 3 3 3 3 3 3 3 3 3 3 3 3 3 3 3 3 3 3 3 3 3 3 3 3 3 3 3 3 3 3 3 3 3 3 3 3 3 3 3 3 3 3 3 3 3 3 3 3 3 3 3 3 3 3 3 3 3 3 3 3 3 3 3 3 3 3 3 3 3 3 3 3 3 3 3 3 3 3 3 3 3 3 3 3 3 3 3 3 3 3 3 3 3 3 3 3 3 3 3 3 3 3 3 3 3 3 3 3 3 3 3 3 3 3 3 3 3 3 3 3 3 3 3 3 3 3 3 3 3 3

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Flight Pack 3, Medic 123, Ladder 21, Flight Pack 3, come out, 1219.

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3641 Southwest Avenue, from the shore, from Cedar Hills Avenue. Flight 3 is 37 Southwest 3.

77. Yeah, was that tax three? Copy, thank you.

had a Grizzly SE-12 overdose emergency. 230 Walnut North, County Road 4-15, Crossroad of Three Forest Road, Flight 93, had a Grizzly SE-12, Flight 93, cut off 12-15.

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Non-emergency out, 25 areas, 42 out, 1 in 5, 6 out, 12, 12, 12, 12, 12, 12, 12, 12, 12, 12, 12, 12, 12, 12, 12, 12, 12, 12, 12, 12, 12, 12, 12, 12, 12, 12, 12, 12, 12, 12, 12, 12, 12, 12, 12, 12, 12, 12, 12, 12, 12, 12, 12, 12, 12, 12, 12, 12, 12, 12, 12, 12, 12, 12, 12, 12, 12, 12, 12, 12, 12, 12, 12, 12, 12, 12, 12, 12, 12, 12, 12, 12, 12, 12, 12, 12, 12, 12, 12, 12, 12, 12, 12, 12, 12, 12, 12, 12, 12, 12, 12, 12, 12, 12, 12, 12, 12, 12, 12, 12, 12, 12, 12, 12, 12, 12, 12, 12, 12, 12, 12, 12, 12, 12, 12, 12, 12, 12, 12, 12, 12, 12, 12

feel it's not the United Skilled Nursing Facility. It was a sad emergency at once. Somebody was able to call me and text. Mr. Hempstead was a great deal. So I'm trying to attack 3 to 12.

Emergency 1180 Magnolia, report on tunnel traffic 53 Woodsport, direction 3 Phillips Pass, 3 Canal, 12 1.

USI here at Los Angeles 029. They're monitoring all of these calls for a skilled nursing facility in Los Angeles. Have any local performing classes at our house, as well as the road, the

between that 151 Solomon, 26 Solomon, 26 Bradley, 1 Hudson, Auburn Drive, 5 Park, and between that 151 Solomon, 3 Mount, 12 Park.

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Three topics, huh?

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Structure fire at 641 West Bishop Road to land, sponsored at South Point Avenue and Carver Street. Clarity 1, 10 or 45, 10 or 45, and then 81 into 32, heavy rescue. 55, ladder 83, the time 80, the time 40, minute 133, still at 10 11. And I'll 32 minutes.

7-9-1-5-1, still no, nobody with an emergency at 7-9-1-5-1, Boulevard, 8-1-5-1, Florida, 8-1-5-1, 8-1-5-1, 8-1-5-1, 8-1-5-1, 8-1-5-1, 8-1-5-1, 8-1-5-1, 8-1-5-1, 8-1-5-1, 8-1-5-1, 8-1-5-1, 8-1-5-1, 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

drive up. So we got 110 walking third lane is what I thought it was on Fleetwood Avenue and Canal Road into the divide, so I'm 10 7 kilometers.

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we call respond with generative lethal on a brush fire 443 Ventura Drive. Here's in, back to Washington Street, 544, so I've had 7, 4, 50.

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1: Copy.

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0: Purple 1040. 1040, 1044, I'm not sure where they're brush fire. They're also red flashing, tender 41 and a brush 41 response.
1: Understood. Is 32 going en route to 41 yet?
0: They have.
1: 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Have 32 stop by 41 pick up their tender and brush.
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9 degrees, 41.

39 left had diabetic emergency at 351 Williams Avenue, Daytona, crashes at North Pulmeter Avenue and North Atlantic Avenue. Engine 3, left 10 to left 10 3, 14.6.

according to 11911, a vehicle accident, 10 injuries, a B254 South 995 Avon, passing to John Avenue and LPA. And according to 11911, a 4th exit, not moving to the

0: Ambulance 169, person out of emergency 480 from Jet. Please come in front of the school bus ambulance while on the 135 ERS 139 to West Side 3000 CD.
1: Okay,

1091, 146. Until emergency special law enforcement, I'm speaking up 141 South Salisbury Avenue. I'm going to be able to ask you what's going on. I'm going to be able to ask you what's going on. 1091, 146, so I'm asking. 3 10 out, 148.

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1: 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I'm not showing them ADL. Okay, I'm not showing them ADL, and you'll have to give them a pack, but I'll put you on the phone.
0: Is that TAC 30?
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0: 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Engine 50, Engine 52, Medic 73, slow attack 6, timeout 1504. 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

documented 123 Alta Mental Status Emergency at 506 North Ringwood Avenue in Glitter Cliff. He said East Delta Terrace and East Staff Avenue and 6913 North Tech, where you fell. 59.

259 113 Kills today, emergency at 3074 Adrian Drive, warning traffic of Pullman Boulevard and Silver Mines Avenue, 9 to 15 at 113 Kills. Traffic, please.

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21 Madison, the fuel closet emergency. 50,001 South Grand Avenue, the 29th Passion Tower, emergency from the Japanese. Ladder 21 Madison, please, to evacuate. Not 59.

mention anyone, well, we're not an emergency at 3, but you want to deal with the land, have the support, have the support, have the support, have the support, have the support, have the support, have the support, have the support, have the support, have the support, have the support, have the support, have the support, have the support, have the support, have the support, have the support, have the support, have the support, have the support, have the support, have the support, have the support, have the support, have the support, have the support, have the support, have the support, have the support, have the support, have the support, have the support, have the support, have the support, have the support, have the support, have the support, have the support, have the support, have the support, have the support, have the support, have the support, have the support, have the support, have the support, have the support, have the support, have the support, have the support, have the support, have the support, have the support, have the support, have the support, have the support, have the support, have the support, have the support, have the support, have the support, have the support, have the support, have the support, have the support, have the support, have the support, have the support, have the support, have the support, have the support, have the support, have the support, have the support, have the support, have the support, have the support, have the support, have the support, have the support, have the support, have the support, have the support, have the support, have the support, have the support, have the support, have the support, have the support, have the support, have the support, have the support, have the support, have the support, have the support, have the support, have the support, have

Pentagon 31, call emergency at 8 to 3, 10 to 4, 5 to 7, Pentagon 31, call 3, 10 to 3, 10 to 7, Pentagon 31, call 3, 10 to 7.

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3, Dallas 114, call emergency at 640 North Atlantic Avenue, Daytona. Questions of Seabreeze Boulevard and Glenview Boulevard, 10 degree Dallas 114, contact 3, come out instantly.

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531-33, Skill Nursing Facility, request on emergency 130 West Armstrong Avenue, Lance, past the South Boulevard, South Florida Avenue. 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

you send that medical by 1 of Delta Queen emergency at 116 at Taylor Shores Drive, based on a passenger's delivering food and a tag of breathing. I think that's 1 of my 1 to 1 factory.

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Climb 2 Drive, Edgewater, crossing with 26th Street and 30th Street. 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

1982, 1246, the time 85, 132, go to the Black River with High Hazard. That was an actual Seaway Boulevard in North 7th Street, the land. And then 82, 1246, the time 85, 132, select Texas, and out 732.

0: understanding that you had a seizures emergency. 524 Faulkner Street, in Smyrna, Texas, on Marshall Street, and Ronick Lane. And if you had a 50 till at 10:30, come out to 33.
1: Central, put me on that car wreck with 46 in Cancel 80.
0: Copy Central, Battalion 80. 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
1: 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Battalion 40,
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0: 380. Motor vehicle accident, minor. Maine and Atlantic, not involved. Looks like we're going to need to be. Let me see where they're going to move it. How about Ocean and Maine?
1: You said Ocean and Maine?
0: From this white Jeep, black or navy Subaru, minor MVA. They may not even need PV. Let me see if we'll do a driver extension.
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attended medical in 41 at June 81. Headache at 360 West New Hampshire Avenue, Delaney Cross Street, South Persons Avenue, South Delaware Avenue, and June 81, medical in 41. So I packed 3 timeout, 1642. 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

425, reading for home emergency. 820 Northside Lawrence Boulevard, Beachmore, Special, Whitmore Lane, Community Drive. 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
0: 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Would we be closer than 64?
1: Beacon's on for 10 miles, not still there. I don't think you want it.

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1: Copy.

New Union Town Place, Vestin 81, authority for 980, 2012, emergency at 113, still left in the lane. Marcy South, Wilson Boulevard, South Clair Avenue, engine 83, still at 10-3, stop 1335.

Dillon, 79, for a vehicle accident, emergency at 3 Street Road and over School Lawrence. Edison, 72 Dillon, 79, for a taxi 6, 9 out 741.

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Division 18, minutes 235, flight path 3, time out 8:30.

Thank you, Neil. I'm Wesley. I'm a sick person to 716 Orange Avenue, crossing Grand Street, Lockhart Street. Thank you, Neil. I'm Wesley. I'm a suspect 3 time on 835.

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0: 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Thank you. Anticipate to aware, engine 83 will be out of service the remainder of the shift, and heavy rescue 83 will be running in its place.
1: I copy. 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